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0: Tommaso Albinoni's Oboe Concerto in D Minor. Oboist Anthony Camden performed with the London Virtuosi and conductor John Georgiadis. I'm Genevieve Randall. It's great to be listening to classical music tonight, heading into the weekend here with the world's greatest music. As we head into this truly American holiday weekend here, we've got music by an American composer in a moment. We'll hear the movement Come Sunday from Duke Ellington's Black, Brown, and Beige Suite. Daniel Hope will perform with the Zurich Chamber Orchestra.
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Violinist Daniel Hope putting in the personality there in that music by Duke Ellington. He performed with the Zurich Chamber Orchestra on the movement Come Sunday from the Black, Brown, and Beige Suite. This is BTPM Classical. Hope you're having a great Friday evening, and I'm glad you're here. There's two themes to listen for in this next piece. It's the Hebrides Overture by Felix Mendelssohn. One theme is dark, like Fingal's Cave, and grand, like the rocks that the cave is made of. The other is lyrical and rolling, which symbolizes the crashing and rolling water and waves. Felix Mendelssohn's Hebrides Overture is played here by the London Symphony Orchestra.

travels to the Hebrides on Staffa Island in Scotland. That overture was written by Felix Mendelssohn, a concert overture there. Claudio Abbado was the conductor with the London Symphony Orchestra. I'm Genevieve Randall. Thanks for choosing BTPM Classical, winding down your Friday evening with the world's greatest music. There are so many ways to listen by streaming. And if you're doing some errands this weekend, maybe taking a little trip somewhere, you can hook in through your car audio system with Bluetooth on your phone. 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

0: A nice chamber piece there with that duo for flute and guitar, written by Mauro Giuliani. We heard flutist Mikael Helasvuo and Jukka Savijoki, both Finnish musicians there, performing that music. If chamber music is up your alley, pay attention to the next Live on Stage event. 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
0: I'm Genevieve Randall. If you're needing something relaxing, don't worry. In just 20 minutes from now, we will hear a nocturne. Right now, though, it's ballet music with this grand waltz brillante by Frédéric Chopin. It's from Les Sylphides from the Philadelphia Orchestra.

The Grande Valse Brillante from the ballet Les Sylphides by Frédéric Chopin. Eugene Ormandy was the conductor there leading the Philadelphia Orchestra. A concerto is coming up with Handel's music played by the Academy of Ancient Music. After some storytelling in ballet, tomorrow you could enjoy some storytelling in opera. Tomorrow's opera broadcast is the Puccini favorite Turandot with its famous aria Nessun Dorma. You can hear an amazing cast and a huge orchestra. That's tomorrow, 1 p.m. on the opera here on BTPM Classical.

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0: George Frederick Handel's Concerto for Two Choirs, using two groups there in the Academy of Ancient Music, with Christopher Hogwood conducting. I'm Genevieve Randall. Glad you're with BTPM Classical. Thanks for listening, and thanks to members for supporting this station. Samuel Barber is the composer of the next one, a nocturne for piano. We'll hear it played by the amazing Daniil Trifonov.
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Pianist Daniil Trifonov's performance of the Samuel Barber Nocturne here tonight on BTPM Classical. An overture next here on this Friday, it's from the Carl Maria von Weber opera, Peter Schmoll. It's his third opera, and an orchestral overture that has just become a favorite concert work on its own without the opera. Naomi Yerby conducts the Philharmonia Orchestra.

The overture from the Carl Maria von Weber opera, the full title is Peter Schmoll und seinen Nachbarn, which means and his neighbors. And we've got neighbors listening here to the Philharmonia Orchestra on BTPM Classical, which brings you the world's greatest music in Western New York and Southern Ontario. There are so many ways to listen to BTPM Classical by streaming, like with the free BTPM Listen app. And if you've got a favorite Bluetooth wireless speaker, that's a great way to listen, hooking those two together there with your phone. We'll feature Pinkus Zukerman next. Time for some Mozart here with the St. Paul Chamber Orchestra. This is the Violin Concerto No. 1.

Mozart's Violin Concerto No. 1 in B-flat. That violinist was Pinchas Zukerman, acting as soloist and conductor with the St. Paul Chamber Orchestra. I'm Genevieve Randall. Next on BTPM Classical, Stratton and Ritchie share their impressions with music that impresses on Entering Music.

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3: Welcome. I'm Stratton. And I'm a lifelong listener to classical music.
4: And I'm Richie. I'm a lifelong composer and pianist.
3: It occurred to me, Richie, a kind of basic thought about music, that every time I hear music, I also hear an invitation to move, to tap a foot, to wave my hand with the rhythm. I have to watch it when I'm sitting in a concert because I might begin tapping on my knee the rhythm that I hear. And I think that's the impulse that leads to dance. But dance does not seem to have the same place in our culture that it has had in the past. And I wonder why.
4: I think that our culture now has relegated dance to the clubs, we've relegated it to weddings, we've relegated it to certain aspects of our culture, but it's not the universal thing that it used to be. And I think part of that has to do with the fact that many of us are used to being spectators.
3: Right.
4: Now, social media has kind of made us into one great spectator of a culture.
3: Mm-hmm.
4: As a result, it's marginalized aspects of our lives, such as making music on an instrument,
3: right,
4: singing, dancing.
3: It may be that we enjoy what are dances that we don't recognize. Let me explain. May I do that for just a second?
4: Of course.
3: In the fourth grade, I took up the cello. And I, from the time that cello was between my knees, I loved playing the cello. I mean, I love the physical act of playing that cello. I love making noise. And I love making that noise make sense. Making music. It never left me. It was like a complete package of joy. I would sit there and think, how do I do this? How long should this note be? How long should that note be? At the same time, my body would respond to make that happen, and I would surround myself with this glorious sound that made sense. It was a completely joyful act, and I think it was a dance.
4: Well, the act of playing an instrument is a dance.
3: Oh.
4: People always ask me, they've asked me throughout my life, how it is that I'm able to memorize such a huge amount of notes in every piece of music that I play.
3: That's a good question.
4: Because I always go into the concerts, of course, with the music memorized. That's fairly standard practice for any concert pianist. And the reply that I always give is the same through and through. It's that I'm not memorizing the notes. I'm memorizing the motions. The actual physicality of what I'm doing is what my body internalizes. And so it's very much like choreography in that sense. My hand is making shapes. I'm actively dancing across the keys, especially when you're playing something like Liszt or Chopin.
3: Yeah, it's almost too fast to kind of...
4: It's too fast. There are too many notes.
3: Exactly.
4: I think it was Franz Joseph II said to Mozart, too many notes. And that's true. If I sit and look at what I'm doing at the piano, it'll sometimes occur to me, how the hell am I doing this? And when that thought comes to me, it'll start throwing a wrench into the cogs. I have to just let my other mechanism, my physicality, take over at the keys, and it becomes a dance.
3: Through most of human history, those three activities, singing and playing an instrument and dancing, were essential parts of your life story, because that's the only way to create and maintain a feeling of joy. I'm not a dancer. I've never gone to clubs, never done that sort of business. I remember watching on television the teens my age at the American Bandstand program, etc., and watching them dance and thinking, oh boy, they must be having so much fun.
5: From Philadelphia, it's time for America's favorite dance party, American Bandstand. And now, here's the star of our show, Dick Clark.
6: Bless you, Charlie. Thank you very much.
3: But I had my own source of fun with music, playing my cello. Why do we rob ourselves of what is an immensely joyful, great activity, a healthful activity? We go to the gym to make ourselves somehow beautiful. Cheapers, dancing is joy-filled for whatever body shape you happen to be. Whatever mood you start in, dance will always lift you out of it, it seems to me.
4: Well, my wife would agree with you.
3: Well, because she's a smart woman. I knew this.
4: My wife is a superlative dancer.
3: Ah.
4: She was a Buffalo Bandette. She has a long history of cheerleading. Mm-hmm. Just an immensely, immensely skilled dancer in all respects. And every time, you know, that she busts a move or dances around the living room or, you know, does any of these things that I absolutely love about her, she's always filled with joy.
3: Yes.
4: Doing it. She'll, you know, clap once really loudly. And all of a sudden it'll be like watching Michael Jackson. And it's just this wonderful thing. I mean, it brings joy to me to talk about it.
3: Right.
4: Just watching her have so much fun doing this. And I can speak as a pianist. The feeling of dancing across the keys is an immensely satisfying one.
3: Mm-hmm.
4: Especially, you know, playing, for some reason, Bach or Mozart or Beethoven. One of those three composers.
3: You mentioned Bach. When I was in grade school, we would have to have gym. Now, what do you do with grade schoolers in gym? Do you send them out to play baseball or football or soccer? No. You teach them to square dance. At least they did in my school district. And I have to say, I love square dancing. I loved being there with the guys and the gals, grabbing hands and twirling them around, do-si-do, and allemande left and allemande right. And then this strange thing happened. When I was a junior, I found this thing called Six Suites for Solo Cello by J.S. Bach. And I began to learn them. The third one is the one I started to really work on, the one in C, which begins with a descent from C to low C, just setting that key in your mind. But I noticed that then we went on to something called a gavotte. Then there was that word allemande. I said, that's a square dance term. And it hit me that after the prelude, every single section of that suite was a dance.
4: Yeah, Bach was a master of the form. And when I play Bach, Sarabande, or an allemande, or, you know, any of these things, it always makes me marvel because the rhythms are so complex.
3: Exactly.
4: In these things. When people think of dance nowadays, they'll think of something in 4-4, and they'll think of something, you know, that it just has the steady pulse, 1-2-3-4, 1-2-3-4. In Bach, you can lose the pulse very easily.
3: Yeah.
4: And it becomes something more cerebral than that. And so I've always marveled as a performer about how people danced to that music.
3: Yes, well, of course, there are these incredible syncopations in Bach. They are these little, you call them violations at one point, of the rhythmic certainty, like a kick. It is basically a dance step that you're accomplishing on the keyboard. And every now and then you have to adjust that step or skip or leap. It's amazing when I think of it that all of those Bach suites are based in dances, court dances, that became, in the one hand, very sophisticated in the music of Bach, but also in ballet forms in the courts. And they also became very popularized in the form of even the square dance that I was practicing as a grade schooler. And you can still see the remains of in the Texas, the line dances in country music. Yes, dance, because it moves the body, is spread all throughout musical experience. If you begin to think of activities as dances, I think you begin to feel more joy. But dance has an element that must always be there, and it's called music.
4: And the music written for it is really often quite brilliant. And I think primarily of the waltz.
3: Oh, yes.
4: In this respect, I think of Johann Strauss. I think of Chopin.
3: Mm-hmm.
4: My favorite waltz is Invitation to the Dance by Carl Maria von Weber.
3: Right. And you would know it because it was originally a work for piano.
4: Yes. It's one that I'm learning right now, actually.
3: Oh, wow.
4: It's
3: great.
4: It's such a charming piece of music, and it's just filled with joy through and through. It is just a joyous thing, and it feels good to play.
3: When we think of the Invitation to the Dance, it became a ballet with the Ballet Russe. Diaghilev took the Berlioz orchestration of that work by Carl Maria von Weber and created a ballet he called The Spectre of the Rose. It's about a girl who has come home from a dance, and she has a rose that was given to her, and the rose fades, and she looks at it, and she thinks back on the dance that got her the rose, and suddenly, through the open window, leaps the specter of the rose. It was Nijinsky. His leap was famous, and it began his career as the top male dancer in the world.
4: Then he went on to choreograph the Rite of Spring.
3: Exactly.
4: Which is one of the most brutal pieces in the history of music.
3: Yes, and they recreated some of it, and it is brilliant, the choreography.
4: Then, you know, I also think in contemporary terms of the music of the Bee Gees.
3: Well, of course, Saturday Night Fever.
4: Exactly. I think of how brilliant of a songwriter Barry Gibb was and is. And, you know, just how well constructed those songs are.
3: And rhythmically very keen.
4: Yes, he had a profound sense of rhythm. And obviously, being one of those three brothers, he knew how to arrange harmonies for three parts.
3: Right.
4: Brilliantly. And he just had this magnificent phase of his career in songwriting, which was writing disco music.
3: Right.
4: And people shortchange disco music, but some of it is just so brilliantly written. Like the song Burn Baby Burn, Disco Inferno, is just such an amazing song. I always tell people this and they can't believe that I'm saying it.
3: Well, I have to be honest. When the disco thing came along, I found those songs irresistible.
4: Oh, for sure.
3: Simply irresistible, because they had such a combination of physical impetus behind them. They were made to make you move.
4: And they worked.
3: It's a question of remembering, I think. There's so many distractions in our lives that we forget that there are these easy and present sources of joy. One of the greatest times dancing I've had, we always danced before we went to bed. Easy dances. We danced to Bruckner. We danced to Tchaikovsky, Sleeping Beauty, which in my house is Sleeping Booty, and to Roy Orbison.
4: Oh, well, that's quite the spectrum. I think we would encourage everyone listening to rediscover their roots in the sense that there are those three activities that everyone responds to in some way, playing an instrument, singing, or dancing.
3: Yeah.
4: And they won't fail to bring you some level of joy. So now we have a question for you, dear listener. What are your favorite dance numbers?
3: Ooh.
4: All across history, it could be anything. It could be from Bach to the Bee Gees and everything in between. But what are the things that get you up and moving and why? Stratton, how can our listeners share that information with us?
3: You can email me. The address is srawson@btpm.org. That's srawson@btpm.org. Once again, we want to thank our editor, Aaron Heverin. I'm Stratton.
4: And I'm Richie.
3: Thanks for entering music with us once again.
4: Our friends, we will see you all next week.

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Just a lovely piece of music through and through. That was The Invitation to the Dance by Cara Maria von Weber, performed for us by Stephen Huff here on Friday Late Night Classics. We move now to music by Johann Sebastian Bach. We're going to hear his cello suite, number 1 in G major. This piece is just movement after movement of dance suites, or the suite is comprised, rather, of dance movements. Including some of the ones that Stratton and I discussed. We're going to hear the great Yo-Yo Ma perform it for us on cello.

0: The great Yo-Yo Ma on cello performed the Cello Suite No. 1 in G Major by Johann Sebastian Bach for us here on Friday Late Night Classics. Don't go away. We have more dance music straight ahead.
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0: Welcome back to Friday Late Night Classics. I'm your host, Richie English, delighted to be here with you this Friday evening here on BTPM Classical as we celebrate some of the world's great dance music. And we're going to hear one of the most extravagant dance pieces ever written, and that is The Rite of Spring by Igor Stravinsky. Dance music of a decidedly different stripe. This is one of the most... It's one of the most brutal pieces of music ever written. It still has not lost its capacity to shock. It is like being struck in the face listening to this in its entirety, which we are going to do. We're going to hear the New York Philharmonic led by Jaap van Sweden in this performance of the ballet Rite of Spring.

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Just an astonishing piece of music every time you listen to it. That was The Rite of Spring, the full ballet by Igor Stravinsky. We heard the New York Philharmonic in that performance led by Jaap van Zweden here on Friday Late Night Classics. Now we move to music by Leonard Bernstein. We're going to hear his symphonic dances from West Side Story, just eminently melodic, danceable pieces. And we'll hear the New York Philharmonic led by the composer himself.

sort of a mysterious ending there to the symphonic dances from the West Side Story by Leonard Bernstein. We heard the composer conduct the New York Philharmonic in that performance here on Friday Late Night Classics. Now we move to one of the strangest pieces of music. This is called The Chairman Dances. It's a foxtrot for orchestra. This is by John Adams. Nixon in China is from the opera, or the piece is from the opera Nixon in China, rather. And it depicts Chairman Mao in a foxtrot. And there really isn't a whole lot of context given in the opera for this moment. It just sort of appears out of nowhere. It's a delightful piece of music. We'll hear the City of Birmingham Symphony Orchestra in this performance, led by Simon Rattle.

I always found that to be a somewhat creepy piece of music, especially when accompanied by the scene that it is, well, accompanying. That was The Chairman Dances, The Foxtrot for Orchestra by John Adams from the opera Nixon in China. We heard the City of Birmingham Symphony Orchestra conducted by Simon Rattle in that piece here on Friday Late Night Classics. Well, I'm Richie English. It has been a delight, as always, to share this evening alongside each and every one of you here on BTPM Classical. Don't go away. We have many more masterworks straight ahead. 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

0: Pearl is hired by a house cleaner who thinks that her life is in danger, and a death at a wedding brings Pearl and Mike together. 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
2: Good morning and happy Saturday. Ivana Mitchell here. Happy to start my morning off with you here on BTPM Classical. Thank you so much for tuning in on this Memorial Day weekend. We have a great selection of songs to hopefully help you start off your long weekend on the right track. We're starting off today with one of my favorites by Liszt, his Hungarian Rhapsody No. 2 for orchestra, with a performance by the Hollywood Bowl Orchestra.

That was a fun performance of Franz Liszt's Hungarian Rhapsody No. 2 for orchestra by the Hollywood Bowl Orchestra, led by conductor Miklos Rozsa, the late Leonard Panario joining them on piano. Panario, originally from Buffalo, made his Carnegie Hall debut playing Liszt and was highly celebrated for having the technical skill to pull off some of his most demanding pieces. You're listening to BTPM Classical. I'm Ivana Mitchell, and next up, we have a clarinet concertino in A major by Johann Michael Haydn.

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0: clarinet concertino in A major by Johann Michael Haydn, younger brother of Franz Joseph Haydn. We just heard a performance by Salzburger Hofmusik with conductor Wolfgang Brunner, Ernst Schlader on clarinet. Ivana Mitchell here on BTPM Classical. When you have time, please make sure to check out our BTPM Classical blog, which you can find on our website at btpm.org/classical. 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Thank you so much to the TSO. We're going to take a short break for a few messages and return with music by Arvo Pärt.
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Festina Lente, a beautiful contemporary piece by Arvo Pärt, performed by Beethoven Hall Orchestra of Bonn, conducted by Dennis Russell Davies. Thank you so much for listening to us here on BTPM Classical. I'm Ivana Mitchell, spending some time with you this morning, and we're going to keep the music moving with a waltz by Strauss Jr. Here is Thoughts in the Alps, which he composed while on a 6-week break from performing and touring.

0: That was Thoughts in the Alps by Waltz King Johann Strauss Jr., a performance by the Polish State Philharmonic Orchestra, led by Johannes Filtner. Ivana Mitchell here on BTPM Classical. We're going to take a short break for a few messages, and we'll return with some modern music by John Williams.
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Air and Simple Gifts, a beautiful modern collaboration by John Williams, featuring some big names in that ensemble. We had Yo-Yo Ma on cello, Itzhak Perlman on violin, Anthony McGill on clarinet, and Gabriella Montero at the piano. This is BTPM Classical, and I'm Ivana Mitchell. We're closing out the first hour with me this morning with a grand piece by Jean-Joseph Mouret. Next, we have his suite of fanfares.

0: A strong finish to this hour of music. We just heard Suite of Fanfares by Jean-Joseph Mouret. We just heard the Paris Orchestral Ensemble along with soloist Maurice André on trumpet, Jean-Pierre Vallée on the podium. Ivana Mitchell, happy as always to be able to spend time with you here on BTPM Classical. We're going to take a quick break and return at the top of the hour with some more great music.
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0: Thank you so much for tuning into BTPM Classical this Saturday morning. Ivana Mitchell here, starting off the holiday weekend with you. We're heading back into the music right now with a nocturne by Mendelssohn, performed by the Orchestra of the 18th Century.

beautiful music by Mendelssohn. That was Nocturne from A Midsummer Night's Dream, Orchestra of the 18th Century performed with conductor Franz Bruggen. I'm Ivana Mitchell here on BTPM Classical. And just an update, the next BTPM Classical Live on Stage event featuring the East Aurora Chamber Music Festival and hosted by Peter Hall is now sold out. 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The program is called Travels Through the Continent and takes place on Sunday, June 7th at 2 p.m. here at Buffalo Toronto Public Media. Again, if you wanted to be added to the wait list so you can be contacted if anyone cancels, please go to btpm.org/events. Next, we'll have music by C.P.E. Bach, his Symphony in B-flat major.

0: That was the CPE Bach Chamber Orchestra, conducted by Harmut Hantschen, for a performance of CPE Bach's Symphony in B-flat Major. My name is Ivana Mitchell, joining you on BTPM Classical this morning, and after a short break, we will return with a contemporary tribute to Handel, composed by Ellen Taff Zwalik.
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That was the New York Philharmonic under conductor Zubin Mehta performing the fourth and fifth movements of Concerto Grosso by Ellen Taff Zwelic. Zwelic wrote the piece to commemorate the 300th anniversary of Handel's birth using themes from his violin sonata. 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Ivana Mitchell here. If you didn't catch the name of a song, composer, or performance, make sure to check out our playlist on btpm.org/classical, where we'll list all of that information. Next, we're going to hear a symphonic poem by Chausson. Here is Vivienne.

0: Chausson's Viviane, performed by the National Orchestra of Lyon with conductor Nikolai Schepp-Schneider. 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

we just listened to the lightning fast prestissimo from the orchestral trio in A major by Johann Stamitz. That performance was by the New Zealand Chamber Orchestra, led by Donald Armstrong. You're listening to BTPM Classical. My name is Ivana Mitchell, and up next we'll hear a keyboard concerto by Bach.

0: That was Academy of St. Martin in the Fields, Murray Pariah conducting from the keyboard for a performance of Johann Sebastian Bach's Keyboard Concerto No. 6. The piece is actually an arrangement that Bach created by rewriting the original violin solo from his Brandenburg Concerto No. 4, flipping the spotlight over to the keyboard. My name is Ivana Mitchell. You're listening to BTPM Classical. We're going to take a break for some messages and then return at the top of the hour with some more great music.
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0: Welcome back to BTPM Classical. Ivana Mitchell here with you for one more hour as we start off this Memorial Day weekend. We're going to start off this hour of music with a Swedish rhapsody from Hugo Alvén.

0: That was the energetic Swedish Rhapsody by Hugo Alfvén, a performance by the Stockholm Philharmonic Orchestra, led by Nima Järvi. My name is Ivana Mitchell here on BTPM Classical. We do have a short break coming up again, and then we'll be back with some more music by Peggy Glanville Hicks.
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music by Australian composer Peggy Glanville Hicks. That was the first movement of her Etruscan Concerto, performed by the Tasmanian Symphony Orchestra, led by conductor Richard Mills, and joined by pianist Caroline Almonte. My name is Ivana Mitchell, and you're listening to BTPM Classical. Up next, we're going to hear the famous Canon in D Major by Paco Bell.

0: another performance by Academy of St. Martin in the Fields this morning, and conductor Neville Mariner. That was Paco Bell's Canon in D Major. You're listening to BTPM Classical, and I'm Ivana Mitchell. We're going to take a short break and return with some Hungarian dances by Johannes Brahms.
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one of Brahms's 21 Hungarian Dances, performed by Nancy Green on cello and Frederick Moyer on piano. I'm Ivana Mitchell, and you're listening to BTPM Classical. We're going to jump right into a guitar concerto by Ferdinando Carulli.

Academy of St. Martin in the Fields for another performance this hour, this time with conductor Iona Brown for a performance of Ferdinando Carulli's Guitar Concerto in E minor. You're listening to member-supported BTPM Classical. My name is Ivana Mitchell. Happy to be spending the beginning of my Memorial Day weekend here with you listening to some great music. We're going to keep things going with the overture from Orpheus in the Underworld by Jacques Offenbach.

A lively performance of the overture from Orpheus in the Underworld by Jacques Offenbach by the Cincinnati Pops Orchestra, led by conductor Eric Kunzel. My name is Ivana Mitchell, here with you on BTPM Classical. We're going to wrap up my time with you with one more piece. We're going to hear Fantasia for Six, the fifth part by William White.

0: And that was a performance by Abend Music of Fantasia for Six Parts, number 5 by William White. My name is Ivana Mitchell. It's always a pleasure to be able to spend my Saturday mornings with you here on BTPM Classical. Thank you so much for listening along, and stay tuned because up next, Marty Wimmer is going to be taking over to continue on with the great music today. I hope you have a wonderful holiday weekend, and we'll see you again here next week.
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4: Good morning, Marty Wimmer following Ivana Mitchell on a Saturday morning here at BTPM Classical. Well, I hope you can stay around for a while because, wow, I have a really nice hour of music planned for you, including some Mozart, some Grieg, some Vivaldi, and we'll begin with a rousing overture by Franz von Suppé. Here is his Poet and Peasant Overture.

The Rousing Poet and Peasant Overture by Franz von Suppé, performed by the Academy led by Neville Mariner. Franz von Suppé is one of the composers featured on our new one-minute video series called Born on This Day, found on the Buffalo Toronto Public Media YouTube channel, on our website, on our Facebook page, and on TikTok at BT Public Media. One-minute videos about the lives and music of great composers whom we enjoy here on BTPM Classical. I'm Marty Wimmer. Another composer already featured in the series is Vivaldi, and he's up next with a very famous work. Here is Winter from the Four Seasons.

0: Winter from the Four Seasons, music by Vivaldi. Dennis Kim was the violinist working with the Buffalo Philharmonic led by Joanne Folletta. And if you get the chance, check out the Vivaldi Born on This Day video produced right here at Buffalo Toronto Public Media. You'll find it on the Buffalo Toronto Public Media YouTube channel, on our Facebook page, at our website, and on TikTok at BT Public Media. I'm Marty Wimmer. We'll take a short break and then hear some Virgil Thompson.
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Music by Virgil Thompson. We've heard Pastoral and Cattle from The Plow That Broke the Plains. Neville Marriner, taking a break from the Academy of St. Martin in the Fields, was leading the L.A. Chamber Orchestra in that recording. Well, attention chamber music fans and fans of Late Night Mondays with Peter Hall, the next BTPM Classical Live on Stage, featuring the East Aurora Chamber Music Festival and hosted by Peter Hall, is now sold out. However, we do have a waiting list. If anyone cancels, we'll be in touch. The program is called Travels Through the Continent, and it takes place on Sunday, June 7th at 2 right here at BTPM. To add your name to the waiting list for free tickets, that's right, free, go to btpm.org/events. I'm Marty Wimmer. How about a trip now to Ireland? Here is the Irish Rhapsody No. 5 by Charles Villiers Stanford.

0: Irish Rhapsody No. 5 by Charles Villiers Stanford. Vernon Handley led the Ulster Orchestra. This is BTPM Classical on a Saturday morning. Glad you're here. I'm Marty Wimmer. This is Memorial Day weekend. Maybe you have Monday off and you have some nice plans for this weekend. I hope so. And I hope that BTPM Classical is part of that plan. Have us along with you as you go about your long weekend business. We'll take a short break and then we'll hear a little music from the Peergin Suite by Grieg.
1: 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They're joined by Angel Blue and John Relier, with Oksana Leniv conducting. 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

what it would sound like to be chased by trolls. Not trolls on the internet, real, actual trolls. That was In the Hall of the Mountain King from the Peer Gynt Music by Grieg, performed by the New York Philharmonic with Leonard Bernstein conducting. My name is Marty Wimmer. If you'd like to reach me here at the station, my email address is mwimmer@btpm.org. Well, how about some Mozart? Here is a flute quartet, the number one in D.

0: Flute Quartet No. 1 in D by Mozart. That was the Nash Ensemble. And if you like Mozart, join Mark Swartz for the Mozart Block at 9 o'clock every weekday morning here on BTPM Classical. It's a great way to kick off the workday. And speaking of Mark Swartz, did you happen to see that really nice article in the B Group newspapers, a nice interview with Mark Swartz about what he does here at BTPM Classical? I know it was in the Amherst Bee. I think it was in some of the other Bee newspapers as well. Take a look at it if you can and get to know morning host Mark Swartz. It's a really, really nice write-up. I'm Marty Wimmer. We'll take a short break and then we'll begin the 10 o'clock hour with a beautiful tune from an opera by Jules Massenet.
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Meditation from the opera Thais by Jules Massenet. That was the London Symphony led by Scott Yu. We bring you wonderful selections from operas all week long here at BTPM, classical overtures and suites and selections like the one we've just heard. But every Saturday afternoon, beginning at 1 o'clock, we bring you a full opera from start to finish. Today's opera coming up at 1 o'clock is an old favorite, Turandot, by Puccini. Right now we have music by an English composer from the Baroque era, the late 1600s, Henry Purcell. Here is music called Gordian Knot Untied. It was music written for a play.

0: Gordian Knot Untied, incidental music by Henry Purcell, performed there by the English Chamber Orchestra, led by Raymond Leppard. Well, this is BTPM Classical, Saturday of Memorial Day weekend. I'm Marty Wimmer. I'll take a short break now and then come back on the other side of these announcements with some music by Alberto Ginastera.
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Danza de la Moza Donosa, or Dance of the Graceful Maiden from Danzas Argentinas by the Argentine composer Alberto Ginastera. That was pianist Long Long. And by the way, Alberto Ginastera is one of the composers featured on our new one-minute video series produced here at BTPM Classical called Born on This Day. One-minute videos that we post on the composer's birthday for us to all get to know a little more about the composer, his or her life, and music. Check out the whole Born on This Day series on the Buffalo Toronto Public Media YouTube channel, on our Facebook page, on TikTok at BT Public Media, and of course, on our good old website. Well, next we have the first movement from a great symphony. In fact, it's called the Great Symphony, the Symphony No. 9 in C by Schubert.

0: That was the first movement from the Symphony No. 9 in C, the Great C Major by Franz Schubert. Claudio Abbado led the Chamber Orchestra of Europe. Well, if you have some free time today, check out the BTPM Classical blog. I wrote the most recent entry about a trip I recently took to the country music capital of the world, Nashville, Tennessee. I went down there in March, spent some time, went to the Country Music Hall of Fame and the Grand Ole Opry and Studio B and the Ryman Theater. And I write about it and its connection to classical music on the most recent blog post. 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The BTPM Classical blog is now presented by the Toronto Symphony Orchestra. Thank you, TSO. I'm Marty Wimmer. We'll take a short break and then hear something fun by Percy Grainger.
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Shepherd's Hay, music by Percy Grainger. That was Richard Hickox leading the BBC Philharmonic. Well, thank you for tuning in to BTPM Classical today, whether you're listening locally right here in the city of Buffalo, or if you're out of state or even out of the U.S. these days. We're thrilled that you've tuned in and that you've discovered streaming. There are so many ways to stream our service now these days. Well, next we have music by another composer featured on the Born on This Day video series, Georg Philipp Telemann. Here is one of his many concertos, this one for trumpet, two oboes, and strings.

0: Music by the underrated, undervalued composer Georg Philipp Telemann. That was a concerto for trumpet, two oboes, and strings, performed by trumpeter Wolfgang Bosch and ensemble. Telemann is one of the composers featured on our Born on This Day video series found on the Buffalo Toronto Public Media YouTube channel. And sadly, his video of the 15 we've done so far is by far the least viewed. Vivaldi, thousands of views. Chopin, Mussorgsky, the same. Poor Telemann. People just don't seem to be giving him the attention that I think he deserves. And actually, it's a really good video. So if you get the chance to check out the Born on This Day series, look for the one on Telemann. It's one that I really like. I'm Marty Wimmer. We'll take a short break now, and then we'll begin the next hour with music by Tchaikovsky.
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0: Good morning. It's Saturday of Memorial Day weekend. I'm Marty Wimmer. Glad to be with you here at BTPM Classical. Well, Tchaikovsky wrote three legendary operas, three favorites around the world: Swan Lake, Sleeping Beauty, and The Nutcracker. We're going to hear a waltz now from that first ballet, Swan Lake.

Waltz from the ballet Swan Lake by Tchaikovsky. Gustavo Dudamel led the Vienna Philharmonic. If you get the chance, check out our Tchaikovsky video on the Buffalo Toronto Public Media YouTube channel, part of our Born on This Day series. I'm Marty Wimmer, and we're going to hear some music featuring the guitar now. Guitarist Pepe Romero here with the Academy of St. Martin in the Fields Chamber Ensemble performing a guitar quintet, the number 2, by Boccherini.

0: Guitar Quintet No. 2 in E by Luigi Boccherini. The guitarist was Pepe Romero, working with the Academy of St. Martin in the Fields Chamber Ensemble. I'm Marty Wimmer. We'll take a short break now, and then we'll hear something by Nikolai Rimsky-Korsakov.
1: Pearl is hired by a house cleaner who thinks that her life is in danger, and a death at a wedding brings Pearl and Mike together. Watch a trio of episodes of Whitstable Pearl tonight from 8 to 11 on BTPM PBS.
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0: Well, up next, we have music by the Russian composer Nikolai Rimsky-Korsakov, a fascinating man. He was a naval officer. In fact, he was quite a muckety-muck in the Russian Navy back in the day. Also a fine composer and a great teacher. We're going to take a musical trip with Rimsky-Korsakov now to Italy. Here is, not Italy, Spain. Here is his Capriccio Español.

0: A rousing work there by Russian composer Nikolai Rimsky-Korsakov. That was his Capriccio Español, performed by the Malaysian Philharmonic. We produced a Born on This Day video recently about the life, music, and legacy of Rimsky-Korsakov. It's pretty interesting and fun, and it's only a minute long. 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I'm Marty Wimmer. We'll take a short break now, and then we'll hear music by another Russian composer, just a little something by Rachmaninoff.
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Variation 18, just a beautiful section of the Rhapsody on a Theme of Paganini by Rachmaninoff. The pianist was Stephen Huff, working with the Dallas Symphony, led by Andrew Litton. My name's Marty Wimmer. If you'd ever like to contact me here at the station, my email address is mwimmer@btpm.org. Well, we're going to wrap up the morning here at BTPM Classical with music by Handel. Here is his Oboe Concerto No. 1.

0: Oboe Concerto No. 1 in B-flat by Handel. The oboist was Paul Goodwin, working with the English Concert. I'm Marty Wimmer. That wraps up Saturday morning here at BTPM Classical. We'll take a short break now and begin the noon hour with music by Brahms.
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0: Good afternoon, and thanks for tuning in to BTPM Classical on this Saturday, Memorial Day weekend in the U.S. Well, we're going to hear a movement now from a brilliant symphony by Brahms. This is the third movement, Poco Allegretto, from his Symphony No. 3 in F.

Poco Allegretto from the Symphony No. 3 in F, Opus 90 by Brahms. Bernard Haitink led the Boston Symphony Orchestra. And if you like to hear big major works, big symphonies, complete all the movements, concertos, other major works, join me for the Big One at One every weekday afternoon at 1 o'clock when I play a major work in its entirety for you. It's called the Big One at One, and you can hear it at 1 o'clock every weekday afternoon here on BTPM Classical. Well, our next composer is another who has been featured on the one-minute video series called Born on This Day, produced right here at Buffalo Toronto Public Media. On famous composers' birthdays, we are posting videos now about their lives and music and legacies and sharing them with you on various platforms, our Buffalo Toronto Public Media YouTube channel, on TikTok at BT Public Media, on our Facebook page, and on our website. Haydn was featured back in March, and we're going to hear now a string quartet by Haydn performed here by the Takacs Quartet. If you get the chance, check out the Born on This Day video series.

0: String Quartet in D Minor by Haydn. That was the Takacs Quartet. I'm Marty Wimmer. We'll have a gorgeous work by Bill Evans coming up next.
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Peace, Peace. Music by Bill Evans, performed by Igor Levit. That work, recorded in 1958, started out life as just an improvisation. And look where it ended up. It's a beautiful work, and I think just right for Memorial Day weekend. I'm Marty Wimmer. Well, how about a trip to Cuba now, Havana? We're going to hear a work now called Havanaise for violin and orchestra by Camille Saint-Saëns. He never actually made it to Cuba, always wanted to, but he was inspired by the music that he heard of Cuban origin, and it inspired him to write this work. It's for violin and orchestra. We'll hear violinist Itzhak Perlman working with the New York Philharmonic, led by Zubin Mehta, Havanaise for violin and orchestra.

0: A little trip to Havana there. We've heard Havanaise for violin and orchestra by Camille Saint-Saëns, performed by violinist Itzhak Perlman and the New York Philharmonic, led by Zubin Mehta. I'm Marty Wimmer with you until 1 o'clock today here at BTPM Classical when we go off to the opera. It's Puccini's Turandot today. And then once the opera is over, Carl Lamb will be in to guide you through the later part of the afternoon and into the evening. We'll take a short break now and then hear a little something by Debussy.
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That was the prelude from Pour le Piano, or For the Piano, music by Debussy. We heard pianist Jean-Yves Thibaudet. I'm Morty Wimmer. The opera is coming up at 1 o'clock, and to take us there, we're going to hear music by composer Thomas Arne. Thomas Arne worked in the theater district in London during the 1700s, right on Drury Lane, where the famous Drury Lane Theater still exists. It's been there since the 1600s. Here is Thomas Arne's Symphony No. 4.

Wrapping up this hour with music by Thomas Arne. That was the Symphony No. 4 in C minor. Adrian Shepherd led the ensemble Cantilena. Well, the opera is up next here at BTPM Classical. I'm Marty Wimmer, and I'll be back again on Monday morning beginning at 11. I hope you have a wonderful Memorial Day weekend, and I'll talk to you again on Monday morning. Have a great Saturday night.

Oh, Shabbat, and more.

0: It really is a gorgeous sight, these colors, Ira. Across the front of the stage, we have the emperor in his black and our maestro in her black, sort of bookending these very colorful
1: costumes.
0: Three ministers. Yes.
1: It's also, I don't know if the costumes were refurbished as well as the set, but this production is dazzling.
0: It is.
1: And I believe that, you know, they must have been
0: over time.
1: And it's an amazing thing to watch.
0: And we feel
1: so much beauty.
0: Yes. Well, thank you, Ira, for being with me for this spectacular and beautiful Puccini. I'm Deborah Lou Harder, and Ira Siv is our commentator. The music producer for this broadcast is John Kurzweil. The broadcast engineers are Christopher Grahan, Ed Hartley, and David Bullard. Our senior radio producer and editor is Ellen Keel, and the show producer is Christine Goss, with producers William Berger and Natalie Renfro. We had production assistants from Rachel Gerby and Yolanda Williams. The live broadcast manager is Geza Kudlak. The executive producers are Mia Bongiovanni and Elena Park. The Metropolitan Opera's principal guest conductor is Daniele Rustioni. The Jeanette Lerman-Neubauer music director is Yannick Nezet-Séguin. And the Maria Minetti-Schrem general manager is Peter Gelb. Ira, what a pleasure it always is to be with you for Saturday afternoon, and especially for this final opera of Giacomo Puccini.
1: Thank you, Deborah. What a joy, and what an exciting network broadcast debut. I'm very excited also to share next week's thrilling new opera with our listeners.
0: Yes, please join us next week for our final, yes, final live Saturday matinee broadcast of this season, El Último Sueño de Frida y Diego by composer Gabriela Lina Frank and librettist Nilo Cruz, starring Isabel Leonard, Carlos Alvarez, Gabriela Reyes, and Niels Wanderer, conducted by maestro Yannick Nezet-Séguin. That's Saturday, May 30th at 1 p.m. Eastern Time. 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
5: 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I'm Carl Lamb here with you until 8 o'clock tonight. A lot of great music to get to, but let's start off the hour with music from George Frederick Handel with his longest keyboard suite of the eight that are part of this collection, shall we say. And this is the keyboard suite in D minor with Murray Pariah at the keyboard.

0: Handel was certainly doing some musical gymnastics there to kind of get us out of that darker D minor key to start off, and that was the keyboard suite in D minor. We heard pianist Murray Pariah. 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We're going to take a quick break. 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

The piece is titled Elfenreigen, or The Fairy Dance, and that's the music of Austrian composer Josef Helmesberger Jr., and he was born to a musical family. He was the leader of the family quartet. He was a professor as well, and he also conducted the Vienna Philharmonic, and that's who we heard, the Vienna Philharmonic Orchestra with Christian Thielemann conducting. You are listening to member-supported BTPM Classical. Our next piece this hour was scheduled for a 1917 debut, but was delayed due to the chaos in Petrograd, which is now known as St. Petersburg. And so we have to fast forward 6 years later for the premiere, but it didn't even take place in Russia. It took place in Paris. So this is the music of Sergei Prokofiev and his Violin Concerto No. 1. Here is violinist Gil Shaham with the London Symphony Orchestra and Andrei Previn conducting.

0: The music of Prokofiev is not exactly the type that you walk away humming very sweetly and gently. There is kind of an edge to it, given the circumstances of when he was composing this. A lot of chaos going on in Russia at the time, and that was the Violin Concerto No. 1, and that was the London Symphony Orchestra with Andrei Previn conducting and violinist Gil Shaham. All right, that does it for this hour, but stay tuned. We have lots more music coming your way, but we have to take a quick timeout. We'll be right back after these messages.
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0: Welcome in to the next hour of music here on BTPM Classical. I'm Carl Lamb here with you until 8 o'clock tonight, and certainly hoping for at least some dry time for the holiday long weekend here in the U.S., and hopefully there is some dry time for our folks listening across the border in southern Ontario. Let's get into our first piece, which is music of Franz Joseph Haydn. And this piece is the Scherzando No. 1, and it comes to us in four movements, and it's going to move pretty fast. We're going to hear the Allegro Molto, the Minuet, the Adagio, and the Presto. Here is the Berlin Haydn Ensemble with oboist Hans-Georg Schellenberger and flutist Emmanuel Pahud.

That was Haydn's Scherzando No. 1, and that was the Berlin Haydn Ensemble with Hans-Georg Schellenberger on oboe and Emmanuel Pahud on flute here on Your Place for Classical Music all day and all night. This is BTPM Classical. As I was researching our next piece, I wanted to see what this place looked like, because with programmatic music, it is trying to take you somewhere, and having a visual certainly helps. Well, we're looking at how beautiful this area of Finland is, called Karelia, and it is just really floating isles that you see where you can explore nature. They're talking about beautiful areas where you can see ice age scenery, and this is probably what influenced Sibelius to compose this piece. We're going to hear the Karelia Overture with the Finnish Radio Symphony Orchestra with Jukka-Pekka Saraste conducting.

0: that might be the type of music that gets those wheels turning in your brain to say maybe a trip to Finland is in order to see what Sibelius was talking about when he was trying to transport you to Karelia. And that is the Karelia Overture. We heard the Finnish Radio Symphony Orchestra with Jukka-Pekka Saraste conducting. 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

The piece is called I Believe in Springtime, and I certainly do, because it would have been really sad if we were going right into summer after a couple of those really hot days across Western New York and Southern Ontario. We heard the City of London Symphonia, the Cambridge Singers, led by John Rutter and organist John Scott, here on member-supported BTPM Classical. Our final piece for this hour that's going to take up the rest of it is music from Beethoven. And, you know, Beethoven was playing all of his piano concertos up until this one because he was losing his hearing and could not hear the orchestra. So his star student actually gave the premiere of this in Vienna, Karl Czerny. And so this is the piano concerto number 5, known as the Emperor Piano Concerto. And here is the Minnesota Orchestra with Osmo Vanska conducting and Evgeny Sudbin on piano.

0: The grandiose nature of that piano concerto also earned it the nickname the Emperor Concerto, along with some other reasons, but that was Beethoven's Piano Concerto No. 5. That was the Minnesota Orchestra with Osmo Vanska conducting and Evgeny Sudbin on piano. That is just one of the most kind of dynamic pieces to play and enjoy and kind of take in. So hopefully you enjoyed that on this Saturday afternoon. I'm Carl Lamb. We are wrapping up this hour. We're headed into the evening portion of the program, but we will do all of that once we go to a short break. We'll be back right after this.
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0: Welcome into the third hour of the program this evening on BTPM Classical. I'm Carl Lamb here with you all the way until 8 o'clock tonight. We'll have the music of the English Mozart coming up in a little bit. We'll also hear from a Swedish composer that even I hadn't heard of before as well. Let's start off with the music of Mozart, and this is the only purely instrumental work that he wrote to feature the trombone, which is very interesting. So this is the Magic Flute Overture, and we're going to hear Tafelmusik led by Bruno Weil.

Once that overture gets going, many people will instantly recognize the music from the Magic Flute Overture, music of Wolfgang Amadeus Mozart, and we heard the excellent Baroque Ensemble from Across the Border, Tafel Music, led by Bruno Weil. 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Our next piece is actually based off some English folk tunes, which was a lot of how Ray Vaughan Williams kind of worked with his music. And so we are going to hear the five variants of Dives and Lazarus. And here is the Academy of St. Martin in the Fields with Sir Neville Mariner conducting.

0: That was the five variants of Dives and Lazarus, music of Rafe Vaughan Williams, and we heard Sir Neville Mariner with the Academy of St. Martin in the Fields here on member-supported BTPM Classical. And we are also welcoming a lot of people in town for the marathon taking place on Sunday morning. And look, not everybody uses some really loud and super, super intense music. Some people are listening to classical music as they're running. So if you are participating on Sunday, Ed Simone will be here to keep you company. And Peter Hall will be here after the race as well. So make sure you keep it here on BTPM Classical. Even if you're not running, you can certainly still enjoy all the music we have queued up for you on Sunday. We're going to take a short break. We're back with more music right after this.
1: Pearl is hired by a house cleaner who thinks that her life is in danger, and a death at a wedding brings Pearl and Mike together. 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

That was the Rondo from the Violin Concerto in F by Thomas Lindley Jr. And if you're not familiar with the name, well, this was the only violin concerto that survived. There were a number of other concerti that were lost, and then he only lived to be 22 years old, so he did not have time to kind of expand his compositional output, unfortunately. That was Elizabeth Wallfisch on violin with Peter Holman and the Parley of Instruments. This is BTPM Classical on this Saturday evening. Let's go to Sweden now for the music of Elfrida André. And this is the Symphony No. 2. Here is Gustav Sjöqvist and the Stockholm Philharmonic Orchestra.

0: it is always nice to discover some new music from composers that really haven't had their moment in the sun. That was Elfrida Andre, and that was music from Sweden. And she was actually the organist of the Gothenburg Cathedral in 1867 when she earned the position and held it for a number of decades until she passed away. And she was essentially considered a musical pioneer in Sweden at the time, especially for women. That was a symphony number 2, and that was Gustav Sokvist and the Stockholm Philharmonic Orchestra here on member-supported BTPM Classical. Well, that wraps up another hour of great music. Still up, we have another hour to go. We'll have more of that for you right after the break.
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0: It is great to have you here for the final hour of the program here on BTPM Classical on this Saturday evening. I'm Carl Lamb here with you until 8 o'clock tonight. And we're going to start off with the music that was probably very familiar, but just got an even bigger bump in popularity from Fantasia. I think you probably know where we're going with this. This is the music of Johann Sebastian Bach. And this is the orchestrated version of the Toccata and Fugue in D minor. Here is the BBC Philharmonic with Matthias Bamert conducting.

Both versions are just as enjoyable. This was the orchestrated version of Bach's Toccata and Fugue in D minor. That was the BBC Philharmonic with Matthias Bamert conducting here on this Saturday evening. Thanks for listening to member-supported BTPM Classical. Our next piece this hour actually features the alto saxophone, which is, again, not very common in traditional classical music. So this kind of weaving in of this instrument kind of adds a new dimension to this piece, and you'll hear it. It has a really big prominent solo in this L'Arlesian Suite No. 1 by Georges Bizet. Here is the Bastille Orchestra with Myung-Whun Chung conducting.

0: It is a rarity to hear the alto saxophone in the orchestra. That was Bizet's L'Arlésienne Suite No. 1, and that was the Bastille Orchestra with Myung-Won Chung conducting. Thanks for tuning in and listening to BTPM Classical on this Saturday evening. And if you are a fan of chamber music, our next BTPM Classical Live on Stage event featuring the East Aurora Chamber Music Festival is sold out. But we do have a waiting list, so that's some good news. 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The program is called Travels Through the Continent on June 7th. That's a Sunday at 2 o'clock. If you want to add your name to the waiting list, you can go to btpm.org/events. We have to take a quick time out. 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

The piece is titled Suave Sia il Vento, or May the Wind Be Gentle, as we sprinkle in a little opera on this Saturday evening, and that is from Mozart's Così fan tutte. That was the Chamber Orchestra of Europe, Georg Scholti conducting, and we heard soloists Renee Fleming, Anna-Sophie von Otter, and Michelle Petruzzi. You are listening to member-supported BTPM Classical. We're here all day and all night at 3 a.m., 3 p.m., you name it. The music is always playing. Thanks for being here on this Saturday afternoon and evening. I've had a great time listening to this music with you, and we are going off to some great symphonic performances coming up at the top of the hour, and I will be back with you on Tuesday evening at 10. Have a great rest of the weekend.

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3: The New York Philharmonic this week is generously underwritten by the Kaplan Brothers Fund, the Audrey Love Charitable Foundation, the Philharmonic's corporate partner MetLife Foundation, and by an award from the National Endowment for the Arts on the web at arts.gov. From the media room at David Geffen Hall, it's the New York Philharmonic this week. And this week, we hear a complete performance of Haydn's oratorio, The Creation. This is Alec Baldwin. I hope you'll listen with me as Leonard Bernstein conducts the New York Philharmonic. The Creation of Haydn. What a devout, childlike spirit speaks from the heavenly, clear tones of Haydn's muse. What naturalness, simplicity, what perception and sensitivity. What a great artist Haydn is. Listening to his works, one is not struck by their ingenuity, and yet what an abundance of ingenious forms surround his graceful tone pictures. Words of music critic and composer Ugo Wulf from 1885, as published in an English translation in Jeff Nichols' Composers on Music. Haydn began preliminary sketches on The Creation while in London in 1794. The score was completed roughly 4 years later in Vienna, and the work had its first public performance there on Haydn's